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Join us tomorrow morning as we kick off the end of the week. Since it's Thursday, of course, we'll do a round of what's not on our radar. But I also want to hear about your house rules, but with a twist. The house rules that were put in place by your pet. We definitely have some of those at my house, and I'll share them with you at 8:05 tomorrow morning, and I want to hear yours, too. We'll also do Can't Beat Kylie at 7:45, and you could win Cole Swindell tickets if you can beat the bear at 8:45. 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It's Tim and Kylie, presented by the Hensley Legal Group on K105.

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Hey, it's Mike D here. I am heading out on vacation. My good friend Dave Michaels will be filling in for me while I am on vacation. Have a happy 4th of July, and I will see you Monday morning, July 6th, right here on K105.

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Hi, it's Dan. I've got my final pair of Cole Swindell tickets to give to you tomorrow at 2:22. And it's an Alan Jackson Throwback Thursday to get ready for his final show in Nashville on Saturday night. It's all tomorrow on K105.

Tim and Kylie. Join us tomorrow morning as we kick off the end of the week. Since it's Thursday, of course, we'll do a round of what's not on our radar. But I also want to hear about your house rules, but with a twist. The house rules that were put in place by your pet. We definitely have some of those at my house, and I'll share them with you at 8:05 tomorrow morning, and I want to hear yours too. We'll also do Can't Beat Kylie at 7:45, and you could win Cole Swindell tickets if you can beat the Bear at 8:45. But everything starts with us at 6 o'clock tomorrow morning. It's Tim and Kylie, presented by the Hensley Legal Group on K105. Yeah.

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Hey, it's Mike D here. I am heading out on vacation. My good friend Dave Michaels will be filling in for me while I am on vacation. Have a happy 4th of July, and I will see you Monday morning, July 6th, right here on K105. It won't be long.

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1: Hi, it's Dan. I've got my final pair of Cole Swindell tickets to give to you tomorrow at 2:22, and it's an Alan Jackson Throwback Thursday to get ready for his final show in Nashville on Saturday night. 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

it's Tim and Kylie. Join us tomorrow morning as we kick off the end of the week. Since it's Thursday, of course, we'll do a round of what's not on our radar. But I also want to hear about your house rules, but with a twist. The house rules that were put in place by your pet. 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We'll also do Can't Beat Kylie at 7:45, and you could win Cole Swindell tickets if you can beat the Bear at 8:45. But everything starts with us at 6 o'clock tomorrow morning. It's Tim and Kylie, presented by the Hensley Legal Group on K105. Just when

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it's Mike D here. I am heading out on vacation. My good friend Dave Michaels will be filling in for me while I am on vacation. Have a happy 4th of July, and I will see you Monday morning, July 6th, right here on K105.

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Hi, it's Dan. I've got my final pair of Cole Swindell tickets to give to you tomorrow at 2:22, and it's an Alan Jackson Throwback Thursday to get ready for his final show in Nashville on Saturday night. It's all tomorrow on K105. Baby,

It's Tim and Kylie. Join us tomorrow morning as we kick off the end of the week. Since it's Thursday, of course, we'll do a round of what's not on our radar. But I also want to hear about your house rules, but with a twist. The house rules that were put in place by your pet. 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We'll also do Can't Beat Kylie at 7:45, and you could win Cole Swindell tickets if you can beat the bear at 8:45. But everything starts with us at 6 o'clock tomorrow morning. It's Tim and Kylie, presented by the Hensley Legal Group on K105.

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Hey, it's Mike D here. I am heading out on vacation. My good friend Dave Michaels will be filling in for me while I am on vacation. Have a happy 4th of July, and I will see you Monday morning, July 6th, right here on K105.

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0: Hi, it's Dan. I've got my final pair of Cole Swindell tickets to give to you tomorrow at 2:22. And it's an Alan Jackson Throwback Thursday to get ready for his final show in Nashville on Saturday night. It's all tomorrow on K105.
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0: 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What country am I in?
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0: It's always on 5 in Margaritaville, come to think of it.
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Hey, it's Mike D here. I am heading out on vacation. My good friend Dave Michaels will be filling in for me while I am on vacation. Have a happy 4th of July, and I will see you Monday morning, July 6th, right here on K105.

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Alan Jackson can't have his final show on Saturday night until we do a special Throwback Thursday tomorrow. Hi there, it's Dan. That's exactly what I have in store. Plus at 2:22, more tickets for Cole Swindell Friday night tomorrow on K105. Buffett.

I saw the old man's face. Front page obituary. He was a millionaire. He left his fortune to some guy he barely knew. His kids were mad as hell.

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0: Oh, yeah.
1: Oh, hi there. Good morning. It is 6:01. You are listening to Tim and Kylie on K105, Thursday, June 25th. 57 right now. Supposed to get warm again today, 79. Maybe some rain, though, today, too. So, gotta watch out for that. We have your usual Thursday things to look forward to. Well, just thing today, since it's just the Kylie half of Tim and Kylie, which will be the anti-radar, or what is not on our radar. So we'll get into that a little bit later this morning. Before that, though, I got to talk to you about something I just realized yesterday. And I was like, why does this summer feel different than previous summers? And maybe it's like, oh, well, it's just we're doing more stuff. We've been busy. June always seems busy, you know, and it always kind of goes by fast. And then it kind of dies down a little bit after the 4th of July. So it's not that. I realized this is the first summer in a long time that we have not been invited to a summer wedding. And it seems kind of weird. We've had them every summer, the last few summers, seriously, and multiple in some of those summers. And it's always a fun thing. I love going to weddings. You know, I know there are people who are like, oh my gosh, we have a wedding to go to. No, it does not matter to me how well you know the person or anything like that. If you're invited to a wedding, you go to the wedding. It's always fun. So to not be invited to one, it's kind of sad. It's kind of like there's no reason to buy a fancy dress. There's no reason to, like, you know, search someone's registry, find them a fun gift. Nothing. It's just kind of like, well, what are we doing? So I decided yesterday, I was like, I want to have some kind of little summer party or something like that so I can, is it to just pick out a new outfit? Maybe. But still, I was like, that is kind of a bummer. And I brought it up to my husband, Drake, and he was like, yeah, I think it's been every summer that it, for the last few years, for sure, we've had a wedding to go to. But anyway, yeah, so I was just thinking about that, and that might be why it feels a little bit different, especially when you have the wedding. It's kind of something that's on your radar for later on in the summer, like a July or August wedding. That was the case last year, the end of July, my cousin's wedding. We were looking forward to that for months. And then it finally was there. It was like just a great party. It's always great too when it's someone in your family where it's like you know everyone there, it seems like, and you're just having a good time. And so we were so looking forward to that, a nice outdoor wedding. And now this year, nothing. Kind of sad. So anyway, I don't know if I just need to be a professional wedding crasher. Maybe that's what I need to start looking into. Will you take a wedding crasher also with two toddlers in tow? That could be fun. That's a fun wedding guest. Anyway, so yeah, I was just thinking about that, and maybe that's why it feels a little bit different. Maybe if you are always invited to weddings and this year you just don't have any for whatever reason, maybe you're kind of feeling that same way. Or maybe you would be, if you're in my shoes, you would be relieved. Like, no, that's good. You don't want to have any plans. You want to just have a day where you don't have to feel like you have to get ready and go out and find a gift and all this and that. And I could see that side of it too, but I'm just hoping that we're not in that era right now where it's like everyone we know is married, so you don't get invited to any, like, there just aren't any more weddings. I need to start making friends with engaged people. Maybe that's my whole plan. That's what I need to start doing. All right, I'm gonna work on that. While I start trying to figure out how that's going to work, let's get into the smartest person awake at 447K105. It is your daily brain teaser question. It always comes from the day yesterday, that the show yesterday, that something we talked about to open the show. And we like to ask you kind of what happened to jog your memory a little bit. Get it kind of like, you know, rustle up some leaves in there, kick the dirt around a little bit and just like, oh, okay, yeah. My brain is up there, and it is going to work today before I have to get into the office or get into wherever you're going today. So we do that with our smartest person awake question. In this case, today it is, what did I acquire when I was at the pool last weekend? Was it a new nickname, a new fear, or a new catchphrase? Do you remember that from yesterday's show? Something I was talking about, I was like, I have this now. Something new? Is it a new nickname, a new fear, or a new catchphrase? If you can remember, or you'd like to just give it a guess, give us a call right now, 447-K105, to be the smartest person awake. Right now, it's Dylan Scott, What He'll Never Have on K105.

0: K105, it's Dylan Scott, what he'll never had, and we are in the middle of looking for the smartest person awake at 447 K105, powered by Sedation Implant Dentistry, Fort Wayne. And my question comes, of course, from yesterday's show, something that I kind of opened the show talking about, and it was, what did I acquire when I was at the pool last weekend? Was it a new nickname, a new fear, or a new catchphrase? We do have a couple texts in, and I'm going to go with the first one. It is from Katie in Fort Wayne, and she said, a new catchphrase. So let's see if that's right. Well, there looks like a guy who just made par. That's my new catchphrase. So yeah, if you're wondering why I say that to you, that's why. It has nothing to do with golf at all, really. It's just my new thing. There you go. It was a new catchphrase, and I have used it a lot of times since we last talked. And every time it gets the same response. Someone laughing and also looking confused. And you know what? That's kind of, I feel like that's on brand for me.
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K105, it's Riley Green and Change My Mind, 616 on K105. It is 57. It is going to be 80 today, partly sunny, then some thunderstorms maybe later on. I fell into this, I guess, type of video, you could say, in my algorithm now that I keep getting served and I can't look away. I have to tell you about it. I know there are so many different avenues that you could go down when you get served different content on social media. This is a first for me on this one, and I'll tell you right after Jelly Roll, Halfway to Hell on K105.

0: K105, Jelly Roll and Halfway to Hell. You know how it is when you're on social media, you're scrolling, you start to get served certain content. And then once you start watching whatever it is, you just get served more and more of whatever that thing is that you spent a little bit of time on. Now, I haven't had TikTok for a while now. And so I'm on usually like the YouTube shorts or whatever they're called. That's kind of where I've been watching short videos lately instead of Instagram reels or whatever. The thing is, I was used to the TikTok algorithm that's so good and it kind of like gets to know what you're into a little bit. It just felt like I was always watching stuff that was so so interesting to me. It was so what I was looking for. In fact, that's why I ended up ultimately deleting it because I was spending way too much time looking at all these videos. Well, now on YouTube, there's stuff that I'm getting served, this new content. And it's just so funny. It's so random because, again, their algorithm just isn't as good. Like them picking out videos, and then you maybe only watch one video of something and then it just keeps giving you more of it, even though you're like, I don't want this anymore. And for me, it is tiny house tours. Yeah, I don't know why. And part of the charm is that they are so small that the video is short. Like the tour doesn't take very long. But in every one of these, I'm just thinking, how can someone live in a tiny house? And usually it's just a single person living there. Every once in a while, it's a couple. Usually never anyone with kids. Some people had grandkids and they showed like where their grandkids hung out. They had a clubhouse in their tiny house. But yeah, for some reason, the YouTube algorithm really is thinking that I'm going to, at some point soon, in the very near future, move into a tiny house. Now, the other thing, this is something that, of course, you've seen gender reveals, right? Or you've seen other kinds of baby reveal videos, stuff like that. There's a new type of reveal video that I didn't even think of. I guess people are doing this, and I didn't know it was happening. And it is twin reveals. And it's not like exactly what you would think. It's not like, oh, we're revealing to everyone we're twins. Like everyone already knows that, I'm sure. You know that you guys look exactly alike. No, it is when a set of twins turns 18, let's say. I think that's how they looked in that age range in the videos, in this compilation video that I was watching. And I guess their whole lives, they've never known which twin was older. So it's basically just revealing which twin is the older twin, which one is the younger twin. And then them being like, I knew it, or, oh, I didn't know it. And all of them apparently wanted to be the older twin. They're all like, anyone who gets told they're the older twin is like so excited about it. But anyway, I didn't know that people were withholding that information from their twins and not letting them know that, hey, you're older, you're younger by however many minutes or whatever. So they've gone their whole lives just having no idea if they were the oldest child, the youngest child, or maybe the middle in some cases if they have other kids too. So yeah, now I'm just getting constantly shown those videos. And every time I'm like, the parents would have had to make that decision way a long time ago and just decide like, yeah, we're never going to tell you until maybe one day and we'll do a gender reveal video. I guess in this time now, they would know that those existed. But like back in the 90s, there's no way people were doing that because we didn't have any social media to know like, oh, someday you'll be revealing this on the internet.
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12: Hey, it's Mike D here. I am heading out on vacation. My good friend Dave Michaels will be filling in for me while I am on vacation. Have a happy 4th of July, and I will see you Monday morning, July 6th, right here on K105.

It's Josh Ross and Hate How You Look, 6:30 on K105. It is 57. We'll be 80 today and sunny, and then kind of stormy later on. Coming up next, another round of Kylie Covers Country, talking about Dan and Shay, and they've been crashing weddings, which is funny because I was literally just talking about becoming a wedding crasher professionally myself. But it looks like Dan and Shay beat me to it. Thanks for stealing my dream. It's Max McNown, Better Me For You on K105.

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1: And now, some important country news. Well, at least it's important to her. It's Kylie Covers Country on K105.
0: Dan and Shay have this song coming out. It actually comes out tomorrow, and it's called Marry You Again. It's so good. The clip that I've heard of it, I was like, I can't wait to hear the whole thing. Well, to kind of promote this song, they crashed a fan's wedding earlier this month for the first time. They planned the surprise with the bridesmaid of honor. They performed multiple songs, including the new song, Marry You Again. Since then, though, they've been making it a trend to crash more weddings, probably, obviously, you know, to keep promoting the song. And I think that's so funny because I was literally just talking about that 20 minutes ago and how that'd be the best gig, a wedding crasher. And here, Dan and Shay, like, don't you guys already have enough? Couldn't, you know, you leave that to the people who were just complaining about how they were invited to no weddings this year? Or, better yet, maybe I need to just find one of these weddings they're going to and crash that one also. Who says you can only have two wedding crashers at any given wedding? Anyway, I just thought that was a cool idea that they were doing to promote that. In other news, we have a surprise performance. Lainey Wilson performed a set at the Tight Ends and Friends concert in Nashville on Tuesday night and brought out Taylor Swift for a surprise duet of Love Story. And here you take a listen to see kind of how it went.

0: Okay, so in the video, what you can't see, obviously, on the radio is that when she did the pull-out of ring, Taylor Swift flashed her own engagement ring. The crowd went wild. Lainey Wilson, though, so cute on the stage, like singing along and just mouthing every lyric word for word. Like, you can tell this was so cool for her. Hot take, though, and maybe it's not a hot take, and maybe it's rude to say, but that little bit of Lainey Wilson singing right at the beginning, she kind of like outdid Taylor on her own song. She's just such a great singer. Taylor Swift, though, of course, like, iconic. It is her song. Of course, her singing it is great. It's just like Lainey Wilson is so good, and her voice is so distinct. It was a really good duet. So during that part, like I said, flash the engagement ring. Everyone goes crazy. Taylor said that the song, though, was actually a request from tight end George Kittle. There were other performances, too, from Dan and Shay, Chase Rice, John Party, and Mitchell Tenpenny. Kane Brown, I did not know this was going on. He was supposed to perform, but he couldn't make it because he got hit by a golf ball earlier in the day. It actually was not like just a little small injury either. It actually left him with a concussion and a cut up ear that needed 23 stitches. Oh, that does not sound good. Finally, just a quick story too today about Jelly Roll, something cool he did. He paused a recent show to call out a fan that he recognized to give her free tickets for life. He said, "You never buy another ticket to my concert ever. We will take care of that tonight. This is the fifth time I've seen you on this tour. Thank you." So, of course, if she's close enough too that he can see her every time, like, she must be a pretty big fan. That is for sure. And that is your country covered on K105.
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K105, it's Luke Combs, Sleepless in a Hotel Room, 643 on K105. 57 right now, will be 80 today. Some sunshine early on, and then it'll move into some storms after that. Coming up next, it's another round of Can't Beat Kylie. We'll do that after Warren Zeiders and Pretty Little Poison on K105.

0: goes out to Addie from Fort Wayne. Good morning.
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0: 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Let's get an update. Kylie, what is your current record?
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2: Go on, Kylie.
1: Okay, here I go.
0: While she's up and walking out, Addie, what do you got going on today?
2: Not too much. Just drop the kids off for work or for school and getting stuff ready for Valentine's Day for them.
0: Well, Addie, let's see if we can get you $100. Definitely offset the cost of, you know, sending in Valentine's for the class.
2: Yeah.
0: All right. Here we go. Kylie's in the hallway. Question number one. Which body part is most commonly used to give someone a high five?
2: Your hand.
0: Question two. Romaine, bib, and iceberg are all types of what vegetable?
2: Lettuce.
0: Question three. Which crime are you committing if you lie while under oath?
2: Perjury.
0: Question four. If you have type O negative blood, who can you safely donate to?
2: Everybody.
0: And finally, question five. It was on this day in 1993, the first female attorney general was appointed. What was her name?
2: Oh, I have no idea.
0: Those are your five questions. I'm going to call Kylie back in now. Here she comes, Addie. Doors opening, doors closing. She's settling back into her seat under the heated blanket. Welcome back.
1: Hi, thank you.
0: Addie, making your work for it this morning.
1: I'm tired of everyone making me work for it.
0: 4 out of the 5 correct today.
1: Oh, I'm not ready.
0: All right, well, they're coming anyway.
1: Okay.
0: Here we go. Question number one. Which body part is most commonly used to give someone a high five?
1: Your hand.
0: Score is 1-1. Question two. Romaine, bib, and iceberg are all types of what vegetable?
1: Lettuce.
0: Tied at 2. Question 3. Which crime are you committing if you lie while under oath?
1: Oh, what is that called?
0: 3 seconds.
1: That's
0: 2-1.
1: I can't think of the name. It's not good.
0: It is perjury.
1: Perjury.
0: Perjury. Score is 3-2. In favor of Addie. Question 4. If you have type O negative blood, who can you safely donate to?
1: Everyone.
0: Yes, they are the universal donor. Score is 4-3, which means you need this one for the tie.
1: Okay.
0: It was on this day in 1993, the first female attorney general was appointed. What was her name?
1: Oh, geez. I have no idea. Woman attorney general?
0: 3-2.
1: Who would that be? I don't know. 1. I don't know.
0: You're going to kick yourself when you hear it. Janet Reno.
1: No, I'm not going to kick myself.
0: And with a final score of 3-2, you're going to kick yourself because Addie, you beat Kylie.
1: Woo! Good job, yes. Addie. Yes.
0: Operation Block 800 successful today.
2: Yes.
0: Nice.
1: Good work.
0: So well done, Addie. You got the win. You got that $100. And there's no audio walk of shame for you today.
2: This is Addie from Fort Wayne, and I can be Kylie.
3: 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Yeah, you in the car.

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0: K105, it is Hardy and favorite country song on K105. It is 7:05. It is 58 right now, but we're going to get up to 80 today. Nice and sunny for a while. And then it looks like we do have, unfortunately, some storms on the way. So honestly, kind of a bummer. Not looking like the best pool day, most likely. But right now, that's okay. That kind of makes sense for what we're doing here. It's what's not on our radar. And this is the also known as the anti-radar. Things that we are not happy about, not looking forward to, not into at the moment, or just things we don't like in general. Kind of like, it kind of becomes our Thursday venting session. We get all the negative out of the way before Friday when we do what's actually on our radar. So I think with that, of course, summer days that are stormy and not pool days, that's going to be top of the list for me today for what's not on my radar. Along with that, though, I was thinking about this yesterday. And I know I'm no film expert by any means, but you know, every film seems to have a message of some sort or another. Why can't there ever just be a movie where we don't have to learn anything or where there is no message? It's just like a movie that makes you feel good and you really don't have to think that much about it. Kind of like a spa for your eyeballs. You know what I mean? Why does no movie like that exist? If it does exist or there's one very close to it, let me know. But even kids' movies, they're like, you know, they have to have a part where that's emotional or everyone's crying. I'm thinking of Toy Story specifically. We had to watch Toy Story like a marathon last night. My husband wasn't feeling super well and we were kind of like, let's just, it's rainy or it was like not looking, it was dreary outside. Let's just sit down and watch a movie. And so we did that and Toy Story. And it's such a good movie, but of course, there has to be the heartfelt part. And I know I'm going to get roasted for saying that Toy Story isn't the best movie ever. I'm not talking about even the new Toy Story. This was like Toy Story 3, and he gives all his toys away at the end. I felt like I was going to cry. And I was like, why do we need to have this? Or movies where the dog dies? Can we just have a movie where it's just all good all the time? There is no turmoil. We already have enough of that in our everyday lives. Let's just have a movie that's like, I want the movie equivalent of wearing sweatpants. You know what I mean? That's what I need. A comfort movie that has no message, just a good vibe the whole time. And I know no one's ever going to make that movie because it'd probably be super boring, but I would be the number one fan of that. But anyway, that is what is not on my radar this week. If there's something that you're just not into, and it could be anything, like it could be the same thing. You could agree with me, or maybe it's just you don't like when people hang out in the left lane on the highway. That could be yours. Or maybe you just read a book and it was terrible. That could be not on your radar. Let me know about it. Text me, 447-K105.
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12: Hey, it's Mike D here. I am heading out on vacation. My good friend Dave Michaels will be filling in for me while I am on vacation. Have a happy 4th of July, and I will see you Monday morning, July 6th, right here on K105.

It's Jordan Davis. Turn this truck around. It's 7:15 on K105. Just a little housekeeping update, I guess you could say. Since we don't have a fresh round of Can't Beat Kylie today, I still have tickets to give away coming up here at 7:45 to you for the Allen County Fair. And so just make sure you're listening to Can't Beat Kylie. I'm going to ask you, kind of like I did yesterday, a question that comes from that episode that I play back, and that round of Can't Beat Kylie. And if you know the answer, you're caller 5, then you could win the fair tickets. I also, in Beat the Bear this morning, have more Cole Swindell tickets for you to win too. So just kind of make a little note of that. That'll be at 8:45, of course, when we always play Beat the Bear. So just make a note. You need to be back here by that time if you have stuff to go do. If you're looking for Cole Swindell tickets for his show tomorrow night, I do have those for you today. Nate Smith now in Bulletproof on K105.

0: 105. It's Nate Smith and Bulletproof at 718. I've been telling you about how I've been watching Love Island, and I think I said yesterday, I think the quote was, you get dumber watching it, so you have to do other things while you're watching it so you don't feel like you're actively losing brain cells. You know what I mean? And if you are watching Love Island or someone at your house is watching Love Island, then you understand what I'm talking about. I seriously have to watch the show with my hands over my eyes. I have to like look through, like just peek every once in a while between my fingers. It is embarrassing. And so I was thinking about this yesterday. Now on Wednesdays, they don't have a new episode. It's on every night of the week except for Wednesdays. And so I did that time last night. I spent my time reflecting on my choices in life and things that I was consuming, that being Love Island. And I was like, you know what I need to do to kind of counteract all this Love Island watching is maybe read a book and maybe just get my mind on something else, do something a little bit more, I don't want to say academic, because it's not like I'm reading a novel or anything like that, or just an encyclopedia, just almost like a rom-com, but as a book. Those are always the kinds that I like. And so I was like, I need to start reading something. I've been in such a slump, though, ever since, seriously, last summer. I've read some other things here and there, but last summer I was reading a book and it was the most summery book. It was so good. And it was just, it took place like at a summer camp. And so it felt right reading it in the summertime, you know, and it was so funny. The characters were good. And I was listening to it on Audible. Full disclosure, I wasn't actually reading it myself, but the narrator was even so good. It was one of those where it's like the guy and girl narrator that they do the, you know, one voices the guy and one voices the girl. Always great. Always makes it. It's almost like you are kind of watching a movie. But anyway, so I was just thinking about this and I'm trying to get out of my reading slump. Is there a book that you are reading right now? It doesn't necessarily have to be a summer themed book. That would really help, though. But if there's something that you're like, oh my gosh, no, you should be reading this, this is the book of the summer, let me know about it at 447-K105. We don't get to talk about books a lot. Let's change that. This is kind of, consider this, this couple minutes here, your summer reading program. Maybe you'll hear about a book that you're like, oh, maybe I need to add that to my TBR list and just kind of have something to look forward to. We're just getting a little bit more academic than me always talking about Love Island all the time because, again, like I said, I'm losing brain cells watching it. So this maybe will counteract that a little bit. A book that you were reading this summer that you're like, yes, this is the book of the summer. 447-K105 to share. You can, of course, text to 447-K105. It's the same number. It's funny because a couple months ago, someone did recommend a book through the text line. And it was really good. It was great, actually. And so it kind of got me out of the slump. But I need something summery now. So help me with that. 447-K105.
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K105, it's Ella Langley, Morgan Wallen, I Can't Love You Anymore at 729. And we're discussing books right now, 447-K105. Specifically, if you have a good summer read that you need to share with the class, that you're like, yes, this is the one for summer, it's good, it has a summer vibe, or maybe it's just a book that you are enjoying in the summer so far. It doesn't necessarily have to be a summer theme. I just said, for me, bonus points, because after last summer and I read this book and I kind of said, like, this is my book of the summer. It was so good. And it did have a summer theme. And I was like, I was kind of in a slump after that. And just looking, chasing the high of the best summer book really is what I've been doing. So I'm just looking for some suggestions right now. 447-K105. We do have some texts I want to get to here. Someone texted and said, Sterling Shores series by C.M. Owens. Romance and so funny, I laughed out loud. That's always a good review when someone says that they were laughing out loud. I love it when they're reading a book. That's great. So I'm going to have to check that one out for sure. We got another text that says, you need to read Malibu Rising if you haven't. Very summery, and one of the characters has the same name as your daughter, LOL. That's cool. I wonder which one. I'm going to have to look into that one too. I do know that on something I was looking at, I saw the cover for that one. It has like surfboards on it and stuff. I know you're not supposed to judge a book by its cover. Like, that's the number one rule of reading. But if I was judging the cover, I'd be like, yeah, that's a book I want to read. And then finally, what was the book you read last summer you said was so good? I'm really curious. The book was called Till Summer Do Us Part. It was crazy in the best way. It was so unhinged, but in like a hilarious way. That was one where I for sure was laughing out loud. And it took place at a summer camp that this girl had to go to, like, because her boss's husband or something worked at it. I don't know. I haven't read it since obviously last summer, but it was so funny. And like I said, a good summer theme. Right now, I'm trying to read one. She's like, it's a girl stuck on an island. I thought it would have a good summer vibe. It's okay so far, but I'm kind of also like, it seems a little far-fetched. A girl stranded on an island. There's one guy there. I was like, okay. Like, of course that would happen. Only in a book. But anyway, if you have any more suggestions, keep them coming. I see a couple more texts coming in. I'll get to those here in just a minute. But also, I'd love to hear you, your voice this morning, too. Love to get you on the phone. You know, it's just me in here today. I'm solo hosting. You know, you could be my co-host. So call in 447-K105 if you have a good book recommendation. It's Luke Combs, Ain't No Lovin' Oklahoma on K105.

0: K105, it's Luke Combs, Ain't No Love in Oklahoma at 7:34, and I'm loving the book recommendations. Thank you so much. Keep them coming for sure. On the text line, we have one that says, get the book called He Loves Lucy. You'll love it. All right, I'm writing all these down. I have a little list here in my notebook, and I will be searching all of these later. Another one says, you should read, You should read Just for Summer by Megan Quinn, by the same author of the book, the last summer one. Oh, yeah, that's okay. Yes, that's right. I feel like maybe I've seen the cover for that one, too. Is that one newer? I'm going to have to check it out, especially if it's the same author as the one I was talking about from last year. That would be great. Let's go to you on the phone now at 447-K105. Thanks for holding. Who are you? Where are you? And do you have a book for me?
1: I do. My name's Candace, and I'm in Fort Wayne.
0: Okay, Candace, what are you reading that's so good, or what did you read?
1: I just finished November 9 by Colleen Burr. I read it in 2 days.
0: I think I've read that before, actually, because it's been out for a while, right?
1: It has. Okay. It's an older book, but it's so good.
0: I think I've actually read that. I'm going to have to go back and look now. Now you're making me wonder if I have or not, but that's good. I mean, I always could read it again, and bonus, if I already own it, that would be pretty nice, too.
1: anything by Colleen Hoover is a good read.
0: Well, thank you so much for calling in. I appreciate it. Have a great day.
1: You too.
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Alan Jackson can't have his final show on Saturday night until we do a special Throwback Thursday tomorrow. Hi there, it's Dan. That's exactly what I have in store. Plus at 2:22, more tickets for Cole Swindell Friday night tomorrow on K105.

0: Oh, wow. Okay. Well, I hope everybody has a great day at school. Good luck at the dance recital. Kylie is in the... Hey, I hear him. Kylie is in the hallway. Here we go. Question number one. The phrase, nice set of wheels, typically refers to what?
1: A car.
0: Question two. Actors who appear in the background of a movie or TV scene are called what?
1: I'm not sure.
0: Question three. Which Broadway musical about an orphan features the song Tomorrow?
1: Annie.
0: Question four. Sangria is the name of a drink whose name is derived from the Spanish word for what?
1: Summer.
0: And finally, question five. On a map, the boot-shaped country of Italy appears to be kicking what island?
1: I have no idea.
0: That's all right. That's all right. Those are your five questions. I'm going to call Kylie back in now. Kylie! Here she comes. Stephanie back into the studio. She's getting settled into her chair. Headphones are now on. Welcome back, Kylie.
2: Hi.
0: Stephanie, she had a bit of a rough go this morning. Oh. She got two out of the five, correct?
2: Okay.
0: But some of these are pretty tricky, though. Are you ready?
2: Yes.
0: All right, here we go. Question number one. The phrase, nice set of wheels, typically refers to what?
2: A car.
0: Scores 1-1. Question two. Actors who appear in the background of a movie or TV scene are called what?
2: Extras.
0: Your extras score is 2-1. Question three. Which Broadway musical about an orphan features the song Tomorrow?
2: Oh, Annie.
0: Score is 3-2. Question four. Sangria is the name of the drink whose name is derived from the Spanish word for what?
2: Isn't it blood?
0: Yes, it is. However, summer would be very cool, too.
2: Oh, is it?
0: Score is...
2: That sounds better than blood.
0: Right, 4-2. And finally, question five. On a map, the boot-shaped country of Italy appears to be kicking what island?
2: Is it...
0: 3 seconds. Two.
2: Sicily?
0: It is Sicily. Five up, five down, a straight sweep. Dang it, Stephanie. She was tough today. Now, even though you didn't get the cash or the win, final score was 5-2. We do got a great time out for you.
2: That's right. We have tickets for you to go see Nico Moon.
1: Awesome. Thank you.
0: You're very welcome. So have a great time at the show. And unfortunately, Stephanie, we need you to do that audio walk of shame.
1: This is Stephanie from Austin, and I cannot beat Kylie.
2: All right. We need to get you on the line now for a four-pack of passes to the Allen County Fair. The fair is going on now through June 28th. We want you to go there with three of your friends, three of your family members, whoever. And to do that, you need to be caller 5 right now to 447-K105. And also, know the answer to this Can't Be Kylie question. Sangria comes from the Spanish word for what? If you know the answer, give me a call right now, 447-K105.
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0: K105, it's Morgan Wallen and Love Somebody at 8:04. I want to hear about your house rules right now at 447-K105, but not like, you know, the usual things like, oh, if you're the last one to go to bed, you have to shut all the windows or lock the doors or something like that. No, no, no. I want to know about the house rules you have that were kind of laid out or set up by your pets. Again, 447-K105 to share that with me. So I have a cat. I have two cats, Olive and Pearl. Pearl doesn't have a lot of rules. She doesn't have a lot of house rules, but Olive has a very long list. She has enough for everyone in our whole house, pets and humans combined. And one of the things that we have to do, and everyone knows this, if you have on long pants, you cannot walk by her in the hallway. It's just kind of one of those things. And you don't question it. You just abide by her rules. If you do happen to do that, she will snag your pant leg. She doesn't like when it, I guess, if you have kind of a loose pant, if it waves in her face by any means, she will swipe at it and get her claw stuck in it, thus tripping you. And she will let out a loud yelping meow sound because then, you know, how dare you? How dare you try to like pull her along with you when you keep walking? So yeah, everyone knows that you can't do that. She also has a couple other things here and there, like you can't, if she decides she's going to come sit next to you on the couch, that's fine, you can stay. But if she sits next to you on the couch and then proceeds to lay on her back, going belly up, we call that setting her trap. Then you have to get up. You can't sit there anymore. And we could try to move her, sure. But we have to put on those gloves that people use to try to train feral dogs that are like food bowl territorial. That's what we'd have to do because she is a menace. And so everyone knows that. All of our guests know that. That's just kind of the life that we live, living with Olive. So anyway, I want to know about your pet's rules at 447-K105. And it could be like every time you run the dishwasher for some reason, they know that means they get a treat. Or I saw someone write in an early text yesterday when I kind of talked about how I would be bringing this up today. They said that every time they open the freezer, the dog comes running in and they have to pay the freezer tax and give them an ice cube because they know, like, they know that's where the ice is kept and they want that ice cube. So let me know what your house rules are according to your pets now at 447-K105.
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Corey Kent, Co Wetzel, Rocky Mountain Low. It's 8:14 on K105. We're discussing your household rules that were set up by your pets at 447-K105. We're going to check the text line here. We have some text in. This one says, our house is ruled by our dog's tummies. Breakfast is at 3:30 a.m. or anytime they go outside, they demand a potty treat. And we also have to pay a cheese tax. Oh, yeah. That's hilarious. 3:30 a.m. for breakfast. I would be getting them on a new schedule. I know they might not accept it, but that would be rough. I did not mean for that to be a joke. But anyway, this one says, halfway through every meal, he comes to see us and we must say, is it good? And he wags his tail and goes back to finish every single day. That's great. He has to make sure, you know, like you check in on him. That's cute. It says, when he was a puppy, he would grab something he shouldn't have. I would trade him a treat for the item. Now when I eat, he scrounges for something to bring me to pay for a bite of food. Pictured is a scrunchie. Oh, okay. I see. A scrunchie, a sock. Sometimes it's a dog toy, or once he brought me an already deposited check. Must have just like gotten that out of the trash. That's always nice. We've got another one. It said that I read that one about earlier, the ice tax anytime we open the freezer. This one says that when he scratches you, you have to lift up the blanket so he can crawl under at night when you're laying in bed. Yeah, that my other cat, Pearl, does that. She's a lot less demanding, though. Hers is more of a suggestion rather than a house rule. Just like a kind of pause at the blanket a little bit. It's like, okay, you can go under. But keep the texts and calls coming, 447-K105. I love hearing these. So cute. Your house rules that were set up by your pet, 447-K105.

0: K105, it's Tim McGraw and One Bad Habit at K105 at 818 right now, discussing the house rules that you have in your home that were kind of put in place by your pets at 447-K105. I was going through a couple other of the texts here, and it said, we have to turn on the shower for a minute before we get in so the dog can drink some of the shower water. Another one says, bedtime is 10 p.m. She gives me a warning at 9:55. Then she comes back out at 10 p.m. to make sure I understood the assignment. Another one said that people think it must be because my dog is passive aggressive. No, he just gets so excited to meet new people that he brings them little treats, but he thinks they're treats. Usually, though, it is trash. And so, yeah, I can see why people might think that the dog is passive aggressive with the trash. But no, she's just excited. Let's go to you now. Thank you so much for holding 447-K105. Who are you? Where are you? And do you have a household rule that was put in place by a pet?
1: My name is Michelle. I'm in Fort Wayne, and I have numerous ones, but the most basic one is the cheese tax. They know when I slide the door, that means I'm getting shredded cheese out, and all of them, cats and dogs, they all come running. They know they're getting cheese.
0: Wait, so. Even the cats want the cheese?
1: Yes. One of them, yes. But he wants anything.
0: Oh, that's so funny. I've never tried to give my cats cheese, or they really...
1: They're not really supposed to have it, though. Supposedly, yeah. They're lactose intolerant, but he does not seem to care. It doesn't matter if I don't give it to him. He just steals it from the dogs. So.
0: Oh, my gosh. Yeah, so he's going to get it one way or another. Well, that's funny. I hope that you buy a lot of extra cheese and keep all those guys happy.
1: I do. Thanks, and have a great day.
0: You too. Thank you. Thanks for listening to the show.
1: Bye-bye.
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0: Hey, it's Mike D here. I am heading out on vacation. My good friend Dave Michaels will be filling in for me while I am on vacation. Have a happy 4th of July, and I will see you Monday morning, July 6th, right here on K105.
1: This girl I'd ever seen. Look at her, man, look at me.

K105, it's Chris Jansen, me and a beer. It is 8:27 and going to be 80 today. Sunny, but then some storms maybe later on this afternoon. I need to get you on the line right now at 447-K105 to try to beat the bear at 8:45. That's what we do here every day. We have this bear. He's a real jerk, you know? And if you can beat him, you usually end up winning something. If you can't, then we have to have a eulogy. It's a whole thing. It's not fun. You know, it's kind of a downer on the day. But we do need to feed the bear from time to time. So you understand. You just, it's the risk you have to take. But today, it's worth it for sure, running from the bear, putting your life on the line, because I have Cole Swindell tickets. You know, he's going to Sylvan Cellars. But today, it's worth it for sure, running from the bear, putting your life on the line, because I have Cole Swindell tickets. You know, he's going to Sylvan Cellars. He's going to be there tomorrow night. So if you can go to the show tomorrow night, or you would like to go to the show tomorrow night, you're like, you know what? I would like to have some plans for my Friday night. I would like to go to Sylvan Cellars. Who wouldn't? I would like to see Cole Swindell and his new song, Girl Dad. That would be so great. It'd be perfect. And especially maybe you kind of messed up on Father's Day. You're like, oh, yeah, that was today. I didn't get a gift. This is the late gift. You're like, hey, guess what? I did have plans this whole time for Father's Day. You just had to wait a week. You know, no big deal. If you would like to win those Cole Swindell tickets, though, give me a call right now, 447-K105, and I will put you on the list for Beat the Bear. So long story short, Cole Swindell tickets, if you want them, call right now, 447-K105.

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0: Lainey Wilson just performed a set at the Tight Ends and Friends concert in Nashville. It happened Tuesday night, and she actually brought out a special surprise guest. It was Taylor Swift. There was a surprise duet of Love Story. So during the part of the song that goes, he knelt to the ground and pulled out a ring, Taylor flashed the crowd her engagement ring from Travis Kelce. And she says that the song was actually a request from Tight End George Kittle. There were also performances then from Dan and Shay, Chase Rice, John Party, and Mitchell Tenpenny. Kane Brown was supposed to perform too, but this is kind of crazy. He couldn't make it because he got hit by a golf ball earlier in the day. It left him with a concussion and a cut up ear that needed 23 stitches, all from a golf ball. Oh my gosh. That sounds terrible. But anyway, back to the Lainey Wilson and Taylor Swift of the story. There is a clip. I'm going to spare your ears on the clip. It's not the best. It's, you know, concert audio. But they're singing together. Lainey Wilson is so cute. She is dancing along with Taylor Swift. And even the parts that she is not singing, she is still mouthing the words. I'm sure already knew every line of a lot of Taylor Swift songs. I just feel like she's someone that probably grew up being a longtime fan of hers. But the thing that no one else is really saying, but I think maybe it's one of those things that's not polite to say, but we're kind of like all thinking it. When the two of them are singing together, Lainey Wilson, Taylor Swift. Yes, it's Taylor Swift's song. Yes, she's iconic. She's iconic singing it. I understand. No shade to Taylor Swift. But Lainey Wilson, her singing is just on another level. And I feel as though them singing together, it was kind of, Lainey's voice was even highlighted even more and sounded, it's rude to say so much better. I know, but in my opinion, it did sound like, oh my gosh, I just want to keep listening to her sing the song. And I know, not very nice, but that is just, I wouldn't be doing my job if I didn't report my opinion to you. But anyway, you can listen for yourself and you can see what you think about it. And if you're like, no, I think they're both great, then good. I'm glad. Maybe you can be a politician someday. In other news, we have a story about Jelly Roll doing something good. He paused a recent show to call out a fan. And a lot of times you hear this and it's happening in a negative way. But no, he actually did this because he recognized the fan. And he stopped the show to give her free tickets for life. He said, you never buy another ticket to my concert ever. We are going to take care of that tonight. This is like the fifth time I've seen you on this tour. Thank you. So I think that's really cool. And that is just a good look to be doing that to a obviously big fan. And if she's close enough where he can see her at all these shows, you know she's paying a lot of money for these tickets. She must be a huge fan. Can you imagine even just being at that show where he does that? You're like giving like a lot of points to Jelly Roll. You're like, yes, this solidifies you as my favorite artist. Just hearing it now, I'm like, he gets a lot of points in my book. But anyway, that is your country covered on K105.
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0: Our contestant today, all the way from Albion, is Lindsay. Lindsay, think you have what it takes to beat the bear this morning?
2: Oh, I don't know. Maybe.
0: Okay, Lindsay, first of all, we got to get a better attitude than that. We got to get some positivity.
2: I know. Well, you're probably going to ask me a bunch of questions about Cole Swindell, and I don't know all of his music. I just know select few.
0: I'm going to tell you, I am not going to ask you any questions about Cole Swindell.
2: Cool.
0: Have you heard Beat the Bear before?
2: I have.
0: Okay, so I'm just going to give you a random category. It might have something to do with something that we talked about earlier in the show today. In this case, it does. And let me just tell you, I think you got it, okay? You're going to be fine. Before we let you run for your life here, let's get to know you a little bit better. What do you do for a living?
2: What's that?
0: What do you do for a living?
2: I am in the nursing program right now.
0: Oh, like at St. Francis?
2: Parkview.
0: Oh, okay. Very cool. So do you work at the main campus, the hospital, or?
2: So I work at Parkview Noble.

0: This man-eating beast of a bear with razor-sharp teeth and claws chasing you down. Are you ready?
1: I guess so.
0: Okay, well, I think you can do it. I earlier was talking about pets and how you have to maybe follow some rules laid out by your pets at your house. So it just got me thinking about pets in general. And I want to know 10 animals you could have as a pet. Ready? Run.
1: Fish, dog, cat, a monkey, a parrot, a parakeet, a frog, a gecko, mouse.
0: One more.
1: Big rabbit.
0: Yes, there you go. Good job. You did it. You did it. You just beat the bear and won those Cole Swindell tickets.
1: Sweet.
0: I told you. Now you were worrying about nothing, really, you know?
1: Yeah, right?
0: You got it. Have so much fun at the show tomorrow night. And your next chance to beat the bear comes tomorrow morning, 8:45 on K105, presented by Mommy River Roofing.
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1: 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Oh, no.

Kane Brown. It's Bury Me in Georgia at 9:04. And I was thinking that this summer kind of feels different. It's off to a different start than other summers. And I was trying to think why. I was like, why am I feeling like this? Like, this summer is different than the other ones. And could it be because we haven't, I mean, we've had like a lot of rainy days lately or something like that, or some rainy days, or that June's just going by kind of fast. And I think it always does. So I don't think it's that. And then I was like, I think I know what it is. We don't have any weddings that we're invited to this summer at all. And this is coming after, I mean, several years in a row going to maybe multiple summer weddings or even early fall weddings. And so it's like you're kind of looking forward to it over the summer. And it is kind of a weird feeling. I am someone who loves going to weddings. I always have a good time. I like being able to pick out a new outfit or just like put something together for it, get a little fancier, do something a little different than you always do. So I was kind of bummed when I was thinking about that. I was like, yeah, geez, no one we know is getting married this summer. So it's kind of a bummer. I don't even think we know of anyone getting married in the fall or winter either. So it's kind of just like, it is a little bit of a bad feeling. Like, are we just at a state now where we're old and everyone's already married? So it's just, we need to start making new friends who are like about to get engaged or something like that so we can get invited to the wedding. Or maybe that I just need to do what Dan and Shay are doing and how they've been crashing weddings. It was to promote their song. Mine is just to promote happiness in my own life by attending weddings, because it does seem like a fun thing of the summer, especially if it's an outdoor wedding. You get good weather. It's maybe under a tent. You got a nice DJ out there. So fun. People should also start normalizing having parties like that when they're not even getting married. You know, maybe we just need more of those. And like, you don't have to feed us or anything like that either. Just make it like all the stuff of a wedding, but just so you don't have to spend so much money. Because I know, like, once you add the food and everything like that, of course, it's like we can't be having a wedding party every summer or a party that's on par with a wedding every summer. It'd get a little expensive. So fine. Take the food out of it. I'll eat beforehand. I'll bring a little snack in my purse. But just, you need to have the DJ. That's a requirement. Doesn't necessarily need to be an open bar, but just like a bar. Like, you need another place to kind of hang out away from the dance floor. Some tables where people can eat Pringles they brought in their own purse. It's my idea of a great time. Ella Langley, it's Be Her on K105.

Little girl used to swing right there. I still see her pink bow and her brown hair. She's in the big city now, but she still calls home.

It's Cody Johnson, Dirt Cheap on K105. I just started watching last night Dutton Ranch. It's been rebranded. It's basically just Yellowstone. I think everyone is watching this. I'm late to the party. There have been like 8 or 9 episodes out already. I did not know that this was a thing that was happening. I think I did at some point remember that Beth and Rip were getting a spinoff. They were definitely the best parts of the original Yellowstone. And I never actually finished the original Yellowstone, by the way. Once they kind of killed off John Dutton. I don't think that's a spoiler at this point anymore, right? Everyone knew that. I was kind of like, what are we doing here? I don't even remember what's happening. Remember there was that huge hiatus too? It took them months to put out the second half of the season or something like that. And I was just like, okay, I don't care about it anymore. I don't remember what's happening. Now, last night I had nothing to watch. As I mentioned earlier, Love Island was not on. My second full-time job watching Love Island, it was not on last night. So I was like, what the heck else am I going to watch? And I was like, well, I keep seeing people talking about this and things written up about it the next day after it airs, after a new one drops. So I was like, I'm going to give it a chance. And let me tell you, it brought me right back to my Yellowstone era. I didn't even realize how much I was missing that show, but watching it, I was like, this was the good part of Yellowstone. I only watched one episode so far, but I was like, this is pulling me right back into the Yellowstone universe. I was like, should I get a horse? I don't know. It had that good feeling of how Yellowstone did when it kind of started, and they're kind of starting over in a new place. So I can't wait to see how the rest of the season unfolds, what's out there so far. But I know, like I said, so many people are already watching it. So they're like, yeah, welcome to the party. You're just a little bit late. And it's giving me nostalgia, though, just seeing it. And I'm glad it's on and that I found it. I know there's some other spinoffs, too, that I haven't seen. And now I'm like, am I going to have to go back and watch all of it? That's how much I'm getting into it now. Stan and Shay, Say So on K105.

0: ends.
1: K105, Bailey Zimmerman, Where It Ends. And yeah, he has been in some hot water after the warrant out for his arrest. I mean, just facing these criminal charges, not looking good. He did issue that statement and just kind of wonder, like, where does it go from here? I don't really know. Hopefully, though, he is getting whatever kind of help he needs for that. And things turn around for him. I think maybe the best thing you could do is probably just kind of like lay low for a little bit. And then maybe just hope that people kind of, it blows over. And in the meantime, like, you quietly do things to fix all the damage that you did, you know, like pay back the hotel for all the damage that you caused, the literal damage that you caused, and also pay your bills, things like that. Speaking, though, of Hot Mess Express, the Bachelorette season with Taylor Frankie Paul, they're saying, did you see that? I saw it yesterday. It actually might air next month. So I don't know what they're doing over at ABC, like how they're deciding on this, but just in case you didn't remember, it was a big deal when we were going to get a new Bachelorette because it was Taylor Frankie Paul. They kind of did this thing that they hadn't done in previous Bachelor seasons or Bachelorette seasons, and they got someone brand new who was not a part of the franchise and instead went with a reality star from The Secret Lives of Mormon Wives. And if you watch that show, as I do, you know that she is kind of a mess all the time and that she is a true reality TV star. Like, she is someone very good for reality TV. Like, that is why they cast her. She's not afraid to be crazy in front of a lot of people. And so I don't know when they originally decided to get her as the Bachelorette, if they thought stuff like this wouldn't happen. Like, that's just kind of the nature of casting an already famous reality TV star. And some stuff came out and it was just not good stuff. And they decided, okay, we're pulling the plug on this. They've never done that before. And they ended up not airing The Bachelorette, even though they had the whole thing filmed. I'm sure it cost so much money. They these people, too, like the production, the crew and everything, needed to be paid for it. Well, they decided, ABC decided to take a stand against putting this out there. And I guess the stand is apparently over. Back in March, they scrapped the new season after this video surfaced of Taylor Frankie Paul attacking her boyfriend, accidentally hitting their daughter in the head with a metal bar stool in the process. It was just an uncomfortable video to watch, like, to say the least. But now TMZ is reporting that there's an excellent chance, they say in quotes, that the season will actually air next month. They're also saying that editors never stopped cutting episodes, meaning ABC was keeping the door open the whole time. It's just a little insane to, like, make a stand and then be like, okay, well, actually, you know, stand's over. We're done with that now. And there was some other stuff that came out about the video. It was old. Not that that's an excuse, but just that she already has done all this stuff, like faced this in her personal life. I don't know if that has anything to do with it or what, but it's almost like they put this out there. They let it leak that they might be dropping it just to see what the public's reaction would be. Like, would you guys watch it if we put it out there? Like, we're not saying we're going to. We're just wondering, like, is there a chance you'd turn it on if we actually put it out there? So I think that's what they're doing right now. They're kind of testing the waters. So we'll just have to wait and see if it actually does come out. K105.

105, it's Jason Aldean, Trouble with a Heartbreak at 931. You know how sometimes you just see these things that people are doing or eating, and you just know that, like, this is a bad idea. This is a bad health trend. And I just know that doctors, nurses, anyone who cares about health in any way, they're, like, totally cringing at some of these things. Well, there's actually a list. It's a thread that kind of went viral on social media where doctors and nurses were listing the latest scary health trends that are becoming way too common. So here are some of them. Vaping was number one. And that's kind of, I feel like that has been around a while, like, as far as trends go. But also the other one is sleep deprivation and energy drinks. Okay. They say as a daily survival tool, our bodies are not meant to run on that combo forever. And I do think it's funny that, yeah, it does seem like energy drinks have been so glamorized lately where, okay, I remember too when energy drinks first came on the scene back like in 2005 or that it was new to me at the time. And Red Bull was, that was like the thing. And it was so cool. And all of the stars, like I remember going to the pool and bringing the like Star magazine or OK magazine and reading that with my sisters and my cousins and like the people that we thought were so cool at the time, which now looking back, this is so bad. But like Paris Hilton, Lindsay Lohan, they'd always be pictured drinking Red Bull. So we were like, yes, obviously we need to drink Red Bull. And then you kind of learned how bad it actually was for you. And then that was the thing for a while. Everyone knew like, oh yeah, energy drinks. No, that's like garbage. You shouldn't be drinking that. But now all of a sudden it's like you see people who are gym goers using it and like very health conscious. They're all drinking energy drinks all the time. But yeah, they're saying that that is not a good idea. The other one, also obviously a trend right now, GLP-1 drugs. It says they can be a life changer for people with diabetes, but people who, you know, are doing this just to lose a few pounds when they only have a few pounds to lose, there haven't been studies done on that and using it for that reason, just to lose a few pounds. So worried, I think they're more worried about like what could happen in the long run on that one. Also, e-scooters and e-bikes says they're quickly becoming one of the top reasons for a visit to the ER with collisions between riders, riders and pedestrians, riders and vehicles, and just riders flying off from uneven terrain. Yeah. A big one too, influencer medicine. On one end, there's the stuff that's just an ineffective waste of money. And on the other, there's stuff that's actually detrimental. Yeah, you just see like someone hawking something on Instagram, like some kind of vitamin subscription you can do. Probably not the best to take that advice on using those. I guess parasite cleanses from TikTok are causing liver failure. I'm so glad I am not on that side of the internet where I've been shown that. That's not in my algorithm. Also, distrust in medical professionals and conspiracy theories. I feel like that's not really a new trend. Also, false panaceas, it said. The belief that everything can be cured by insert trendy thing here. Don't need to eat right. I'll take a vitamin. Don't need to exercise. I can just get a GLP-1. Don't need to address the underlying issues. I can just get some kind of injections. Also, like the peptide trend kind of goes along with that hand in hand. So if you've been seeing any of those, just you're not alone. They're a trend and it's everyone seeing them everywhere all the time. And some people who are not liking to see them all the time, the people that you have to go and meet at the emergency room after you've tried said thing. Yeah.

K105, it is Josh Ross and Hate How You Look. And right now it is 9:41. It's time to wrap things up here and get things ready for Mike D when he comes in here with the midday broadcast extravaganza. And so before we do that, before we let that happen, we got to go over what we learned, because we have a motto here, and it's that we want you to be 1% better having listened to our show. So I think to do that, you know, obviously we do what we learned and we have to review it. I think that what I learned today is that the animals are in charge. I think, do we know that anyway? But it's just, it's been confirmed today. Thank you so much for joining me. Thank you for the book recommendations. I know I'm still getting them on the text line. I always love to see that. So thank you so much. Make sure you join me back here tomorrow morning to kick off your Friday, kick off your end of the week, or maybe the start of your weekend. It can kind of start tomorrow morning. So we are going to do your usual Friday things. We've got What's on Our Radar. Also, two brand new songs go head to head in the Judgment Zone. So I'll be playing those for you tomorrow morning. Also, we're going to do some more tickets in Beat the Bear. This is going to be for the Allen County Fair. If you can beat the bear, we have a 4-pack of passes for you. We'll have Can't Be Kylie at 7:45. You know, all the usual things. And also tomorrow, I kind of was thinking about this after I was saying, like, how I have not been going to, I haven't gotten invited to any weddings this summer. So I was like, you know what, let's just do some more wedding discussions. It's still like we're deep into June, the kind of like wedding month, wedding season right now. And I was thinking about this. I read about Taylor Swift's wedding, you know, and there are all these people speculating on when it's going to happen, what's going on with it. And I was like kind of wondering to myself, just thinking about it. I know there are some streets being shut down, like there were permits to get the streets shut down. And you'd have to imagine that Taylor Swift, although you might not think that it's her being the bridezilla herself, you'd have to think that she kind of is a bridezilla, because think about how much has to go into her wedding. And maybe, though, while I say, like, it might not be her herself, it could be, like, her people being bridezillas on her behalf. You know what I mean? But I was just kind of thinking about that. I want to hear tomorrow at 7:20. We'll do this. What were you a bridezilla about at your wedding? There was just really one thing that I had, and I remember talking about it here at the time, but I'll bring it up again tomorrow, that I was, like, very adamant about at my wedding. The rest, I was kind of laid back, and I was like, you know what? Whatever happens, it'll be fine. We're good. But there was just this one thing, and I was like, this absolutely cannot happen under any circumstances. So maybe in this case, that when you call in tomorrow, you are a bridezilla about something, or maybe you just were at a wedding. You could have been a guest or a bridesmaid. I'm sure that could be horrible, where you were experiencing a bridezilla. And I want to hear about it tomorrow morning. Why were you a bridezilla at your wedding, or did you come across one? And again, that will be at 7:20 tomorrow. But everything will start with us tomorrow morning at 6 o'clock. As usual, it's Tim and Kylie on K105.

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2: A lot of people out there, they are very inconsiderate of other people. 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Stephanie, your thoughts?
3: Well, I just tuned in, so I may have already missed this one, but it's the crinkling. 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
3: It doesn't take 5 minutes. 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
3: Go home and watch it from your couch, and you can discuss the whole thing. 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
2: People are doing in the movie theater at 447 K105. 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
2: Do you ever call them out on this?
3: 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You look at them and say, get your nasty, stinky, disgusting feet off my armrest. It's not for you. It's for me.
2: Amen, sister. You keep on preaching that.
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3: You're not going to believe this nonsense. 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I just cannot believe that. 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Why did she need it? She was with her husband. 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
1: That is right. 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
2: Now, 20% of married couples say if they had blank, it would cause less problems. 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
6: Is it printer paper?
3: Pens.
7: I think it is people don't write checks anymore.
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1: All right, the verdict is in. Let's get to it here. 20% of married couples say if they had blank, it would cause less problems. 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
2: Loud or screaming children?
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5: 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Is it toilet?
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9: I'm going to think positive, Mike. 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
2: 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Your red flags, my friend. 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
3: 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Like there's some ice scrapers marked down 90%.
2: Ooh.
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2: So I was hanging out with my buddy Andy the other day, and we were at the gas station. I was getting gas in the Jeep, and he was telling me how he thinks that when him and his girlfriend are together, that he's the only one to pump the gas. Now, she could do it, but he's the one that just jumps out and does it. So I want to hear from you at 447-K105. In your relationship, who pumps the gas when you guys are at the gas station? Ted, get us started.
3: I'm going to say the one word, and then that word is equality. The women do not want to be the lesser sex, so hey, why treat them like a lesser sex? 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
2: Who does the pumping of the gas? 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His girlfriend, no, she sits in the car, enjoys herself while she's on her phone, and he pumps the gas. Now, Nancy, how do you feel about this?
3: He better get out and pump gas.
2: he's walking home, huh?
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2: Oh, boy. Okay, yeah, watch out there. And Laura, what about you?
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2: Yeah, why change, right?
4: Why change?
2: I love that. 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
2: I was having a good talk with one of my good friends named Andy. We talk about Andy quite a bit here on the show, but he was talking about when him and his girlfriend go to the gas station to get gas in their truck. He's the only one that does it. He thinks that she should sit in the car or in the truck and just chill. He's got it. Not a big deal. I want to know your thoughts on this. 447-K105. Fred, what's going on?
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2: 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That's my guy right there. 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
2: We are sharing our unpopular opinions together, but of course, we are leaving out the politics and the religion here. Now, you know, I think I've got an unpopular opinion, and I don't think a lot of folks will like it, and that's okay. That's why we talk about it here. We come to the table, and we try to talk about these things. Now, for me, I don't like when people do this. So when you go to the gas station and you're kind of in a hurry, or maybe you're not even in a hurry, and there's someone in front of you, well, I'll take that lottery card, I'll take that one, I'll take that one, I'll take that one. And then they sit there, and then they scratch all those lottery scratchers off while there's a line. I hate that. Step to the side, do what you have to do, and get the heck out of the way. That's my unpopular opinion, and if you're doing that in front of me, I'm sorry. I'm not changing. Heather, what about you?
3: People arguing on the phone in the store. Like, you're having this loud conversation. Everybody can hear it. If you're going to have the argument, either put it on speakerphone so everybody can hear it all, or just not have it.
2: Yeah, no.
3: Entertaining your phone.
2: Yeah, no joke. Put that thing on speaker and let's take sides here. Definitely. I mean, talking on the phone in the store and then you're being loud and you're arguing. Ugh.
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2: And while we were over there, we saw a lot of people that were on flip phones. And I got to thinking, wow, did I miss something? Are flip phones back in and I'm out under a rock again? 447-K105, I'd like to hear from you. Who do you know that uses a flip phone?
3: I do.
2: Yeah? Who is it?
3: My mother.
2: Oh, yeah? Why does she use a flip phone?
3: Well, for one simple reason, she's legally blind.
2: Aw, I'm sorry to hear that.
3: Thank you. And she can't negotiate the screen of a regular phone, so I have to get her a flip phone, so all she has to do is open it and answer it and then shut it.
2: Aw, bless her heart.
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2: Found this survey on the internet talking about how if someone invites you out to dinner at a restaurant, who is paying? And a lot of people are saying, well, I guess if they're inviting me, they're paying. But then some of them are saying, well, I've had to pay when I've been invited. So I want to hear from you. What's your take on this, my friend?
3: Yeah, I think that somebody invites you out to eat, they should pay.
2: Amen to that. I mean, that, yeah, they're asking you.
3: Yeah, my cousin invited me to go have lunch. Then when I picked her up, because she doesn't have a car, I went and picked her up. We went on the south side of Fort Wayne there, and I ended up having to pay for my own.
2: Wow, that is outrageous there. Yeah, I think if somebody invites me out to a restaurant, I am paying. 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
2: So my wife Jill and I, we went to the same high school, and I guess now we're having a high school reunion. We just got an invitation for it just the other day, and I guess it's being held somewhere up here at a bowling alley, and I guess you kind of have to pay for it. And my wife, she's like, oh, I'm all about it. And for me, I'm like, oh, I would rather go to work. I don't know if that's bad, but I want to hear from you at 447-K105. Would you go to your high school reunion?
3: Hey, Mike. I actually went to school with you.
2: Oh, yeah? What's up?
3: I am not going to the high school reunion.
2: And why is that?
3: For one, I don't see the point in paying to go to a high school reunion.
2: Yeah, exactly. What was it, like $60 or something?
3: Yeah,
2: something like that.
3: I got better things I could spend $60 on than go to a high school reunion where I take my kids to go play.
2: Amen to that. Amen to that. Thanks for the call there, Justin. So what about you? What are your thoughts on this whole situation about high school reunions? Maybe you went to yours and you're like, Mike, you really should go. Or, Mike, don't waste your time. 447-K105.
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1: Who's ready for an Alan Jackson throwback Thursday this afternoon? Well, that's exactly what I have in store. Hi there, it's Dan. Plus, I've got tickets to go see Cole Swindell, and those could be yours coming up at 2:22, but it's going to take a girl dad to get them. I'll explain how after Ella Langley and Morgan Wallen, I Can't Love You Anymore. And speaking of Cole, here he is now, Forever to Me on K105.

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His show is so fun and relatable, and he makes all of my afternoon drives so much more enjoyable.

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13: A high five today to 15-year-old Mateo Ackerman for his quick thinking, his courage, and his compassion. When he spotted an exhausted dog named George struggling in a Newport Beach harbor, he didn't hesitate. He jumped into the water, swam to the tired pup, and carried him safely back to shore. With the help of his friends, they wrapped George in a towel, contacted his owner, and he was soon reunited with his grateful family. Mateo, you are a true hero and the recipient of today's K105 High Five of the Day from all of us here at Fort Wayne's K105. 6 minutes away from your shot at Cole Swindell tickets, and a little bit later, your first Alan Jackson throwback on this Throwback Thursday on K105.

Ella Langley, Morgan Wallen, I Can't Love You Anymore on K105. Hi, it's Dan. Cole Swindell is going to be in the area tomorrow, Sylvan Sellers Event Center with Dylan James. I'm having a mental. Graylin James. That's what it is. I didn't know where I was for a second. All right, I'm back. Out of body experience. All right, so tickets to see both of those guys tomorrow. And these are the last tickets to the show, unless somebody's got them tomorrow that I'm not aware of. All right, so his new song is called Girl Dad. I played it for you on Monday as my Dan's Daily Download, fresh off of Father's Day. So to get yourself qualified as a girl dad, what is something you've had to do that you never thought you would? And girls, what did your dad do for you that he probably never expected to do? 447-K105, that is how you get qualified for the tickets, so let me know. Call me. Text me. 260-447-5105.

0: Lee Bryce on K105. It's Dan. We're talking about Girl Dads. That's a new song from Cole Swindell, who's in concert tomorrow night, Sylvan Cellars Event Center, with Graylin James. And as a girl dad, dads, what did you have to do for your daughter? And girls, what did your dad have to do for you? And what was it, Cheryl?
1: When I was young, I had an Easy Bake Oven, so he would have to eat everything that got with a light bulb, basically.
0: Hopefully you didn't give him food poisoning at any point in time.
1: No, but he just said that I needed to kind of back off on bacon a little bit.
0: That's enough. I can't eat anymore.
1: Exactly.
0: All right. What did you do as a girl dad, dads, that you had to do for your daughter? Or girls, what did your dad have to do with you or for you? That'll get you qualified for tickets to go see Cole Swindell. And if you've seen Toy Story 5, then you know this is in it. Taylor Swift's I Knew It, I Knew You on K105.

0: Beautiful song from Megan Maroney. It's Beautiful Things on K105. Wrote that as a love letter to her young niece. It's just kind of, you know, stuff happens. It's not your fault. It's the other person's fault most of the time. Hi there, it's Dan, and we're talking about girl dads, because Cole Swindell's got a new song, Girl Dad. He's going to be at Sylvan Sellers Event Center tomorrow night with Graylin James. So as a girl dad, tell me some of the things you had to do for your daughter or daughters. Tell me about what you did or what your dad had to do for you as a girl dad. I remember playing this game with my daughter. It was Princess or something like that, and you had to wear a crown and all this other stuff. So you do it because you love your daughter. So, Linda, what'd your dad do for you?
1: It's not a proud moment, but when I was only 13 years old, my father had to come in all the way to Decatur and get me out of jail.
0: Oh, wow. Okay.
1: And all the way home, all he told me was that he forgave me and he loved me and everybody made mistakes, but I was damn sure grounded for a month.
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2: 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Today, it's Alan Jackson songs because his farewell show is Saturday night in Nashville called The Last Call, One More for the Road Finale. 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Let's turn it back AJ style with Little Bitty on K105.

That's Morgan Wallen. I'm Dan Austin here on Fort Wayne's K105. Thanks so much for listening on this Alan Jackson Throwback Thursday. And Kane Brown got a concussion and 23 stitches recently by playing golf. Yeah, have you ever been injured on the course? Love to hear your stories. We'll share them coming up at 3:18, right after Kane sings with Chris Young. Famous Friends, here on Fort Wayne's K105.

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Chris Young, Kane Brown on K105. Kane also has some friends who can't hit a golf ball very good either. Posted a picture on K105's Facebook page earlier that Kane took a ball off of the ear the other day from one of his buddies, got a slight concussion and 23 stitches because of a golf ball. So at 447-K105, I would love to know if you've ever been injured on the golf course. You can text that in as well, 260-447-5105. You've ever been injured on the golf course? Have you pulled a hamstring, or maybe you shanked one and you hit somebody? I don't know. You tell me. 447-K105. Call or text. John Party got those boots off. It's the golf course. Can't wear boots out there. K105.

0: Fort Wayne's K105, it's Dan. We're talking about Kane Brown's injury on the golf course. One of his friends chucked him with a golf ball on accident. He had to get 23 stitches, treated for a slight concussion. Feels like I got one. And I wanted to see if you have ever been injured on the golf course. And Craig, who got injured now?
1: My daughter got hit in the eye with a golf ball.
0: Well, it wasn't from you, was it, Craig?
1: No, it was from her brother.
0: Is she okay?
1: She's okay. She has some permanent damage that the ophthalmologist keeps an eye on and stuff like that, but she still has plenty of vision. But yeah, they were practicing hitting in the front yard. He swung and she looked up and smacked her in the eye.
0: You just made a pun. You said the eye doctor was keeping an eye on it.
1: You know, that's not very funny.
0: I see what you did there. If you've ever been injured on the golf course, 260-447-5105, call or text. We

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0: Chris Jansen's on Fort Wayne's K105. It's Dan. We're talking about Cole Swindell being injured on the golf course. I'm sorry, Kane Brown being injured on the golf course. Took a golf ball to the head, to the ear, and he had to get 23 stitches. He was treated for a slight concussion. So I was just wondering, is this something that maybe you've been through? You've been injured? And via text, yes, unfortunately. About 11 years old at Lifetime Sports Academy, got close to the child next to me at the driving range, got whacked in the head, 8 stitches later that day. And if that wasn't bad enough, I've got this one from Gina. My dad and his friend went golfing. It was still wet out. The golf cart got stuck in the mud, so my dad gets out to shove it, and apparently the mud was deeper or something, don't know, ended up with a gouge in his leg. 40-some stitches later, ended up with sepsis, had to be treated at the hospital again, and needless to say, a pretty expensive golf outing. So that's the winner, and I'm not even giving anything away.
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1: 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The last call, one more for the road finale. All kinds of superstar guests. If you can't go, which a lot of people won't be able to, NBC will be filming it for a special later this year. So, saluting Alan Jackson, and we go back in time for this one. Don't Rock the Jukebox on K105.

Luke Combs on K105. Good afternoon. It's Dan, and Jelly Rolls got his first song out since filing for divorce. I will play it for you as my Dan's Daily Download at 4:12, right after Dustin Lynch and Easy to Love on K105.

TikTok. Justin Moore is on K105. It's Dan. Allen County Fair is going on as we speak. Would you like to go? Well, later this hour, I give you a chance to win some tickets. George Burge, Luke Bryan, Ride, Ride, Ride.

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15: Today's High Five goes out to 15-year-old Mateo Ackerman for his quick thinking, courage, and compassion. He spotted an exhausted dog named George struggling in a Newport Beach harbor, and he did not hesitate. He jumped into the water, swam to the tired pup, carried him safely back to shore, and with the help of his friends, who wrapped George in a towel and contacted his owner, George was soon reunited with his grateful family. So, Mateo, not only are you a hero to George, but you're getting today's K105 High Five of the Day from all of us here at K105.
16: 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Got a good-

0: You want to go to the Allen County Fair? Allen Trivia, as in Jackson, could get you the tickets at 4:55 after Brett Young. Right here on Fort Wayne's K105, and in case you didn't know. It's MacArthur, Hardy, Eric Church, Morgan Wall, and Tim McGraw. K105.
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2: 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Today, it's all Alan Jackson throwbacks because of his farewell show in Nashville Saturday night with all kinds of big shooters. It will be broadcast on NBC sometime later this year. They are recording the entire thing. So let's go back in time, shall we? Remember when this was on K105? It's Alan Jackson, Gone Country, on a Throwback Thursday on K105.

And just in case you didn't know, the Allen County Fair is going on through this weekend, and it has nothing to do with Alan Jackson unless I give you Allen trivia for your chance to win some tickets to go at 447-K105. First two people that know the answer, okay? What famous comedian was in Allen's video for I Don't Even Know Your Name? First two that know, you're going to the Allen County Fair. What famous comedian was in Alan Jackson's video for I Don't Even Know Your Name? 260-447-K105. Just a

0: Russell Dickerson's at Fort Wayne's K105. And if you're a Chicago Bear, Russell Dickerson's at Fort Wayne's K105. And if you're a Chicago Bears fan, you may be doing something you never thought you would. I'll explain at 5:15 after Morgan Wallen. And don't wait back to our Allen trivia for tickets to the Allen County Fair. I asked you, what famous comedian was in Allen's video for I Don't Even Know Your Name?
1: Jeff Foxworthy.
0: Yeah! You're going to the Allen County Fair.
1: Oh, thank you.
0: You are very welcome. Fair going on through Sunday. And Kane Brown nursing an ear after getting hit by a golf ball. 23 stitches. Ow!

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Morgan Wallen's on Fort Wayne's K105. It's Dan, and today is 6 months before Christmas. And if you know a Chicago Bears fan, here's something for you. Maybe you already saw this, I don't know, but the Bears and Hallmark Channel just announced they are joining forces for another one of their holiday touchdown movies. They've done the Chiefs and the Buffalo Bills in the last 2 years, and my son always says he doesn't like Hallmark movies, he's not going to watch them, but guess what? This one, he's going to watch. So at 260-447-5105, I'm just curious, what would it take your significant other to watch a Hallmark movie? Okay, does this do it? Do you not have a problem in getting your significant other to watch a Hallmark movie? 260-447-K105. 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

0: That's Tyler Hubbard on Fort Wayne's K105. It's Dan. Not sure if Tyler's part of the CMA Fest special that's on tonight for 3 hours on ABC, but I would recommend DVRing it. Thanks to whoever just posted something a minute ago. It reminded me, completely forgot. Anyway, back to what we were talking about. Hallmark Channel has announced they're doing another one of those holiday touchdown movies this season, and it's with the Bears. So if you're a Chicago Bears fan, I'm just wondering, is this going to suck you in and make you watch a Hallmark movie? Because my son always gives me grief. He says, I can't believe you watch Hallmark with Mom. I'm telling you, those movies suck you in. If life was like a Hallmark movie, we'd be a lot better off. So now, all of a sudden, the Bears are going to be part of this. So now he's like, oh, yeah, I'm going to watch. So what would it take your significant other to watch a Hallmark movie, Brandy?
1: Oh, gosh, it would have to be about, like, hunting and guns or, like, fishing. Okay. It definitely have to take place in, like, the water or the woods.
0: Okay. All right. So somewhere outdoorsy.
1: Yeah. For sure.
0: All right. 447-K105 via call or text. Tell me what it would take to get your significant other to watch a Hallmark movie. Jake's Matthew, K105.

0: Sounds like the title of a Hallmark movie. And then it all of a sudden switches around. Ella Langley, Morgan Wallen on K105. The Chicago Bears are involved with the Hallmark Channel now. Another one of those holiday touchdown movies. They've done it the last 2 years. The Kansas City Chiefs and Buffalo Bills. Now the Bears are going to be part of it. And my son, who never watches Hallmark movies, all of a sudden is like, okay, I'm going to have to watch this one. So I was just wondering, what would get your significant other to watch a Hallmark movie, Kathy?
1: He's not into lovey-dovey stories.
0: So nothing at all. There's nothing that he likes that would be enough to get him to watch one.
1: Well, maybe if Charlie Brown Christmas movie showed.
0: Oh, because that would have to be like the lead-in for your husband to stick around for the Hallmark Channel. And oh. Kathy, I think Charlie Brown's teacher is hitting on your husband. Mm-hmm. Oh. Easy. Bailey Zimmerman is on K105.

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The band Perry plays at the Nisswanger Performing Arts Center in Van Wert on Saturday night. 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

0: Dan and Cole Swindell's going to be in concert tomorrow night, Sylvan Cellars Event Center. He's got a new song out called Girl Dad, just released it a week ago, and, you know, Father's Day weekend and everything. And I was just wondering, as a girl dad, what are some of the things you had to do for your daughter? Or daughters, what are some of the things that your dad did for you?
1: When I was young, I had an Easy Bake Oven, so he would have to eat everything that got with a light bulb, basically.
0: Hopefully you didn't give him food poison at any point in time.
1: No, but he just said that I needed to kind of back off on bacon a little bit.
0: That's enough. I can't eat anymore.
1: Exactly.
0: You know what you were doing to his figure, you know? It's Dan and Shay on K105.

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2: 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And today, Alan Jackson songs, because his farewell show is Saturday night in Nashville. It's called The Last Call. One more for the road finale with all kinds of superstar guests. And yes, to answer your question, it will be filmed for a special later this year on NBC. Turning back the clock for some classic AJ, and I'd Love You All Over Again on K105.

0: you.
1: That man right there, Kane Brown, got a concussion and 23 stitches recently by playing golf. Have you ever been injured on the golf course? Your stories are coming up at 6:40 after Thomas Rhett and after all the bars are closed on K105. It's Luke Combs. Love the guitar licks in this one. 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

0: the bars are closed.
1: Thomas Rhett on K105. It's Dan and poor Kane Brown. He was golfing with his buddies the other day and took a golf ball off of his ear. 23 stitches later, he's getting treated for a slight concussion. But now he has to travel to Wisconsin via bus instead of the plane because, you know, the pressure in the ear and everything. So I'm just curious, have you ever been injured on the golf course? And Craig, who got injured, did you say?
2: My daughter got hit in the eye with a golf ball.
1: Well, it wasn't from you, was it, Craig?
2: No, it was from her brother.
1: Oh, is she okay?
2: She's okay. She has some permanent damage that the ophthalmologist keeps an eye on and stuff like that, but she still has plenty of vision. But yeah, they were practicing hitting in the front yard. He swung and she looked up and smacked her in the eye.
1: You just made a pun. You said the eye doctor was keeping an eye on it.
2: You know, that's not very funny.
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So join us tomorrow morning for our usual Friday things. We're going to be doing What's on Our Radar, and we'll have two brand new songs going head-to-head in the Judgment Zone. We'll also do Can't Be Kylie at 7:45. 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

Hey, it's Mike D here. I am heading out on vacation. My good friend Dave Michaels will be filling in for me while I am on vacation. Have a happy 4th of July, and I will see you Monday morning, July 6th, right here on K105.

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Did you ever wonder what happened to the band Perry? Hi there, it's Dan Austin, and at 2:40 tomorrow on my show, they will tell you right here after Jason Aldean and Don't Tell on Me. And then at 4:35, you'll have a chance to go see him Saturday night in Van Wert. It's all tomorrow on K105. And